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1: I was about to leave and then I caught a feeling when you walked in the room.

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I like the way that you pound my chest. When you're with me, I look my best. God, I'm so impressed. 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